0: You know, young rich. 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We got a whole lot of new money though.
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I'll show you. Why not? You can tell because I'm your friend. 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And when I'm naked, what shall I do? How can I make you see that it's cool? Can't you just trust me? If I was your girlfriend, you could. Oh yeah, I think so. 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Would that get you off? Tell me what will.

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It gave me a little piece of information that I've always ran with, and that's to always keep the funk in everything I do.

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1: 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He gave me a little piece of information that I've always ran with.

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She looks like one of those rap guys' girlfriends. But, you know, who understands those rap guys? They only talk to her because she looks like a total... Okay? I mean, her butt is just so big. 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It's like out there. 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

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Mittwochs und sonntags um 9. 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Wahre Verbrechen. Erzählt von David. 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Silence the cars. We're cutting like knives in a fist fight. 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
1: That was kind of that outlet for you, so you were. 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
1: You got the ride with me.
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But the rap, no doubt. Yeah. Play on, play it. Play on, play it. Play on, play on, play on, play on. Cause I like it. I like it. No diggity, no doubt. Yeah. Black Street Productions. We out, we out, ride. We out, we out. 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

the jam is pumping. 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Pump it up a little more. Get the party going on the dance floor. See, 'cause that's where the party's at, and you find out if.

someone who's ready to run. But most of all, I wanna have some fun.